0: Reseed, Berlin City 2005, and I have the honor to proudly introduce to you this brand new record.
1: Yes, it's the birthday of Parola d'Onore. So

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1: Get off the street, sir. Get off the street. I'm telling you right now. Get off the street now. Ah, oggi.

0: 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That's twice we tell you, get back. That's twice. Get off the street. Get off the street, sir. Get off the street.
1: I'm telling you right now, get off the street now.
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